myself believe that planet Earth turns slowly. It's hard to say that I'd rather stay awake when I'm asleep, because my dreams are bursting at the seams.

0: Cameron og Passenger, og det er Camilla fra Køge, der er passageren. Freya's Guy nu, Silent Treatment.
1: You played it cool and I played it dumb. Don't you think I'm a little too young to be messed with like that?

Ain't a masterpiece. Oh my, my love. I take one look at you, you're taking me out.